0: Radio Disney
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0: te llega.
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Your love I'm lost in. And I'm tired of being so exhausted. Your love I'm lost in. Your love I'm lost in. Your love I'm lost in. Even though I'm nothing to you now. Even though I'm nothing to you now. There must be something in the water. 'Cause every day it's getting colder.

0: El despertador de Radio Disney.
1: Two ships in the night, teardrops in an endless ocean, four walls painted white.